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2: Hey, it's a mess out there. They can leave, but we don't care, we'll stay. 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

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I'm not used to riding at this altitude. Yeah, I try to cut my losses, but you're sticking like glue.

It's been a while since I've been in a crowd like this. Stay off the wall, don't think, just talk. Pray no one says a name I miss.